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6: 你好，
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6: ？Well, I had an idea. I thought I'm going to shut my eyes and you can tell me when to stop.
5: Okay.
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6: Okay, ready?
5: Okay. There. This one. Okay. 好，来看看。好，你跟
6: Serbia.
5: Serbia， 塞尔维亚王子。
7: First of all, hello. I want to wish you the best possible performance. This is something that we call džezva in Serbia. It's something that we use to make coffee, and it's for those special moments when we gather with our family in this world. We all very often forget to spend time with our closest. So this is something that binds us all together.
6: This is something that is so beautiful, and I'm so happy.

0: We just shared this with my family and friends back in New Zealand.
1: That's great.
2: I'm going to give you a cup as well so you can
0: enjoy
2: properly.
0: Oh, yes.
1: Let's have a coffee. OK, 那我们现在时间交给 New Zealand 的 Verity， 有请。
3: In New Zealand, our rivers carry the stories of those who came before us. 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

0: I really, really, really enjoyed her performance. 在舞台上 she had her shoes off and she spoke about how, this was grounding her. 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
1: Look, you got a highlight from the judge from Russia.
2: Oh my God! Thank you so much.
0: 有请 ，please.
3: Bravo, bravo, bravo.
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2: Thank you so much. I really appreciate it. 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
0: Prince, 跟我们说说这首歌。这首歌我听说在巴尔干地区是流行度非常高，很多人都会唱的一首传统歌曲，是不是？
2: I remember when I was a kid, listening to this song, evenwithout knowing which song that is, you know, and it, the melody just stuck in my mind. And it's the same story with every person that I know in Serbia and the whole Balkan region. It's just so big song. It's just a privilege to be here and to be able to sing it in front of the biggest audience in the world. Thank you so much.
0: 谢谢王子。接下来让我们一起揭晓王子的国际专业评审得分情况。127分
2: Thank you so much.
0: 好，

0: amazing song and performance. I could feel everything that was on the screen, all those animals, it means a lot, the archer on the horse. He looks like some warrior, you know.
1: 时间要交给各位评审了，请打分。请所分。你在唱的时候有没有发现有人为你按下了？
2: 不可能的。
1: 以为不可能。
2: 对。
1: He cannot believe that beautiful woman give him the highlight.
3: Thank you very much. Okay. I can feel the what we call this the song, and you sang it very well.Even though it's a very culture and traditional, you made it very contemporary. You can see the audience, right? You move about because even though we don't understand, but we enjoy. Love you.
2: Thank you so much. Thank you.
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2: Wonderful, wonderful.Moe, I was amazed by your voice and your energy since the very first episode. And tonight, when you make high notes, I got goosebumps. So, I do believe that, I realize that whenever you walk in a stage, you are truly a star.
3: Thank you.
0: 接下来，这个时候迫不及待要发言的当然是我们南非的评委，please.
4: You were amazing. So our country has 11 official languages and you represented the Xhosa people very, very well.
3: Thank you.
4: Well done.
3: Thank you.
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2: Okay, first of all, I would like to say I'm very proud of you.
3: Thank you.
2: You have actually established and you have introduced the Malay culture to the world. Attire from the top right to the... That is what we call a Malay culture. So, Amsha, tonight, I feel very happy. We had a chat. And just be yourself.
3: Yeah.
2: This is your dream. Don't think about others. You perform very well, and our friends here are really very supportive of you. Thank you very much.
3: Thank you so much.
4: Thank you.
1: 因为评审说出了他的心声。 Just be yourself. Enjoy every moment in your life.
3: Thank you. Thank you so much. Yeah, 谢谢。
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5: A purse.
7: Yeah.
5: 那这个布也是特别的布，我知道.
7: Batik.
5: Yes. Batik. 就是你们传统的一个布料。 A traditional, a Malaysian cloth.
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9: У меня есть маленькая шкатулка. Внутри нее спрятаны истории России. 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Настоящая любовь, богатая